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2: Steve Gorman Sports. I'm looking at the NFL schedule this weekend, and I'm thinking about the San Francisco 49ers, and I think about their quarterback, Brock Purdy. Now, I've been a fan. I'm impressed with him, but I have to admit, I've always come from the place of, I can't believe he's actually good, as opposed to, oh no, he's an elite quarterback. Now, I'm not about to put Brock Purdy on a list with Patrick Mahomes or Josh Allen or Lamar Jackson or even Matt Stafford, who's, you know, pushing 40 at this point. But, I mean, the next line of quarterbacks, Joe Burrow, Justin Herbert, Dak Prescott, Drake May, Caleb Williams, Jared Goff, I think Brock Purdy's on that level. I think he's just fantastic. And you could say, well, he's in the right system with the right coach. Well, that's all we can judge him by. I mean, good for him. He plays great. I have real confidence when I watch Brock Purdy play. That's the thing that hit me. I've been watching the Niners this year, and I think every time he goes back, I'm expecting something good to happen. When he runs with the ball, I'm expecting something great to happen. I just think to myself, wait, it's time I stop thinking about him being the last guy taken in the draft and realize he's just a badass NFL quarterback. Nice job, Brock. 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

0: It's fall, y'all. 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
0: 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Big dog.

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0: is this Sean. How you doing today?
1: I'm doing great.
0: Want to be doing greater?
1: Yep.
0: You, my friend, are going to San Diego, and you're watching the M72 tour from the Snake Pit.
1: Oh, my God. Oh, yeah. You made my whole year.
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1: 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Is this Julie?
0: Yes.
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0: I'm in shock right now. Hi, my name's Julie, and I just won a trip to Dreams Resort. 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
1: I don't think even a Bears fan is going to come up in here and say, hey, Rome, come on now. 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However, if you want to go out there and you want to hang 59 on fools every single week, I'm here for it. 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
2: Good morning, I'm Bill Rabior. This is another edition of Weekend Focus. And today we're going to be talking about an annual event. It is October after all, and that means the Zoo Boo is coming at the new zoo and adventure park. And to tell us all about it today, the operations manager of the new zoo, Barbara Baston, is joining us today. Good morning, Barbara. How you doing?
3: I'm doing great, Bill. And how are you today?
2: I'm doing well. Excited to talk to you today about the Zoo Boo. I believe we've talked about this for at least a couple years. This is a huge event for you at the zoo, right?
3: It is. It's our biggest fundraiser of the year, and we've been doing it for 31 years now.
2: 31 years. Wow. So for those who may not know about it or maybe listening and hearing about it for the first time, tell us about the Zoo Boo. What is it and why has it become such a popular tradition at the zoo?
3: Well, it is one of the biggest family-friendly events in the Green Bay area to do fun things for Halloween. You get to come out, see the animals, trick-or-treat stations. We have a whole bunch of, we call them skelly scenes. There's skeletons set up in all sorts of silliness all around the zoo. Going camping, they're doing yoga, there's crazy cat ladies. We've got everything going on with them. And you can do a scavenger hunt to find some of them throughout the zoo, and all the kiddos who even somewhat attempt at the scavenger hunt, nobody needs to win, get the prize at the end. The trick-or-treat stations throughout the zoo are super fun. Even adults get a piece of candy if they ask.
2: Okay.
3: Everybody gets to enjoy it. We have a haunted zoo zone. So if you want a little scariness, you can go through there, and we let you go through it as many times as you want.
2: Okay.
3: And it's all included in the one ticket. And it's just great because you get to see the zoo and the animals and everything in the evening when you normally don't get to see it. And I tell you what, animals in the evening, whole different experience.
2: Really? Okay. Well, we'll talk about that in a minute. But are there any new attractions or activities that you want to highlight for this year?
3: Well, we always go a little above and beyond what we did last year. So though some of our things are the same, we add to it and have a little bit extra. So like our haunted zoo zone this year is a little bit longer than it was last year.
2: Okay.
3: A few more exciting little extras in there. We always have a few really, really new and exciting skelly scenes. And then this year, we have a brand new animal that will be out in time for Zoo Boo too.
2: Uh-huh. Okay. Now, let's talk about the animals. You mentioned it's a different experience than seeing them at night. Why is that?
3: Well, have you ever had a snow leopard stalk you at night?
2: I don't believe so.
3: Probably not, right?
2: Yeah.
3: So it's dark out, especially on Fridays, because we're here till 8 in the evening, so it gets pretty dark. And I tell you what, one of our snow leopards, Ahava, she just loves checking out the people in the evening, especially the ones in the costume. Mm. And so she'll follow you around the enclosure, and you just, it's just a little disconcerting and kind of fun because of it. So,
2: yeah, it's funny. I was thinking about this yesterday when I knew I was going to talk to you. The kids and sometimes the adults dress up, right? It's Halloween after all. And
3: yep, so, we encourage it.
2: Yeah, sure. And sometimes people dress up as animals, right? Maybe you should dress up some of the animals as people. Do you ever think about that?
3: I think our animal welfare would tell us probably not.
2: Not a great idea.
3: We put things out there for them. Yeah, we definitely put things in their habitats that they get to enjoy. So, you know, instead of just their normal enrichment, sometimes their enrichments are pumpkins.
2: I see.
3: The bears and the lions loved and to bat the pumpkins around. It's hilarious.
2: So they know it's a special time.
3: They do indeed. Yep.
2: Talking with Barbara Baston is our guest today. She's the operations manager at the New Zoo and Adventure Park. It's Zoo Boo 2026. And as you mentioned, it, this event combines Halloween with a great family experience. What is the goal, though? Is it strictly fun and entertainment, or is there any educational element to it?
3: Well, when you're at a zoo, there's always some education part of it. That is actually our goal, is the conservation and education about animals and nature in the world. But I won't lie, Zubu is just a little bit more about the fun than the animals. But we are always here supporting animals in the wild. So every time you support the zoo, it helps support animals in the wild. We had 4 red wolf pups born this year here at the new zoo. That adds to the grand population of about less than 300 in the wild, or in the world, period.
2: Wow.
3: So there's only 20 to 25 in the wild. The rest are in human care. We're trying to get the population back up to a reasonable quantity to have in the wild. So adding 4 to the population was huge. And that's the type of thing we do here. Supporting the zoo supports animals in the wild and conservation in the wild.
2: Right here in Green Bay, huh? That's pretty awesome.
3: Right here in Green Bay, yep.
2: Okay, so as I said, and as you mentioned, 31 years now for the Zubu, the North Shore Bank Zubu. I want to get the sponsor in because they're important too. They've been with you for some time as well.
3: Yeah, 16 years they've been our sponsor. They've just been a great partner. They're a great partner for the community. We have a ton of sponsors, but North Shore Bank is our presenting sponsor, and they've just been so awesome to work with over the several years that they've been here, helping make it a great event for everybody.
2: Is this something that probably takes, I don't know, is it year-round to plan? Or I'm sure a great deal of planning goes into it. What can you tell us about the preparation?
3: Yeah, so we are always looking for the next fun thing we're going to add to it, or what addition or changes we're going to make on how the skeleton scenes are set up, or the haunted zoo zone, or what we can add to the various habitats and things like that. And so anytime we see something that makes a good fit, we're planning for it. The physical, actually getting it out, starts just after Labor Day, and it is a flurry of activity. We do it all here on our own. We don't hire anybody to come in, so all the skeleton scenes our staff has thought about, planned, and figured out and made it silly. The haunted zoo zone, we have a ton of volunteers who help us with it, but it really takes a lot of time and effort to get that set up. And it's just a fun thing that we put a lot of effort into it, and we really hope our community enjoys it.
2: Barbara Baston joining us today, the ops manager at the New Zoo and Adventure Park. So you mentioned the volunteers, and I was going to ask you about that. What can you tell me about that group?
3: Yeah, so we have 2 types of volunteers for the event. We have the ones that help us set up and take down before and after the event, and then we have the ones during the event who help host our trick-or-treat stations, and they help get the candy. One of the most fun ones is being at the treat stations to hand out the candy, but then we also have people who help run the candy to the station, okay. So nobody runs out of candy because we don't want anybody sad, right?
2: Right.
3: Over the whole event, it's between 600 to 800 volunteers who help us.
2: Whoa, it's a big number.
3: Our community is amazing. Mm-hmm. Yep.
2: Okay, so for parents who are planning to visit, maybe they haven't been before, so do you have any tips that could help them enjoy the Zubu experience with their children?
3: Absolutely. Our events are Fridays and Saturdays, the 9th through the 24th, and the Fridays are 4 to 8 and Saturdays 2 to 7. So if you got the older kids who want something scarier or a little darker, say 9, 10, 11, 12, something like that for ages, then Friday nights are great for that because it gets darker. If you have the little kids and it's just the wee little ones with grandma, grandpa, the auntie and uncle, and your first little one who's going to be showing up in its first little pumpkin costume, which are adorable, Saturday at 2 o'clock is awesome. Great time to come. We encourage everybody to bring your own trick-or-treat bag or pumpkin, and we'll help you fill it. And if you don't have one, we always have bags on site to help people out there because we know not everybody remembers to bring them when you're trying to get everybody in the car.
2: Right.
3: But it's awesome because you get to wear your costumes more than once. It's really fun to see the community all show up in costumes. It's just great.
2: I think that's great advice, the good planning on the different times, on the different days and stuff, because you want the kids to have fun, but you don't want to scare any of the little ones, right? You want to make sure they have a great time and want to come back next year.
3: Yep, and we open at 2 o'clock on Saturday, so just after nap time is done.
2: Yeah, so there you go.
3: You can get home before dinner.
2: Yes.
3: and if anybody has sensory-friendly issues where they want to come out when it's quieter, Friday afternoons are great. we open at 4, and if you come right after school and you want it to be a little bit quieter, that's when it's perfect for people who might want to enjoy things but not have the crowds that Saturday might have.
4: Great idea. I'm talking with Barbara Baston. She's the operations manager at the new zoo and adventure park. The 31st annual now, North Shore Bank Zoo Boo, is coming up. So let's talk about tickets. How do we get tickets? Can you get them before you attend, or how do we get them?
3: Yeah, so right now is a great time to get them. We have a pre-sale going on if you buy them online in advance. So now, between now and October 8th, you get $3 off your tickets.
4: Okay.
3: So that you go online, buy them at newzoo.org,

0: $25 for the zoo boo, or $23 if you want to add the canopy tour.
1: Okay, very good. So the new zoo obviously is open year-round, but what makes this time of year, fall and the coming winter, a more unique experience compared to summer?
0: Well, some of the great things about it is fall colors, of course, because they're always beautiful this time of year. But it's not so hot that the animals are taking an afternoon siesta.
1: Oh,
0: so
1: sure.
0: I don't know about you, but when I'm super hot in the afternoon during the summer times, I go take a nap somewhere.
1: Yeah.
0: Well, now the cooler weather, a lot of the animals, they just love it. They love the nice weather. We've got like our Canada lynx that's perfect for them. The snow leopards aren't too hot. The lions like either warm or cold, so they're out for all of it.
1: Mm-hmm.
0: The penguins are actually from Africa. They're not from Antarctica or the Arctic, which
1: yeah.
0: a lot of people think they're from the Arctic.
1: Oh,
0: they're
1: yeah,
0: not.
1: Sure.
0: So our penguins are African, and they are, this is a great time of the year because it's not too cold and they can still be out enjoying everything too.
1: So, what is your favorite part about Zoo Boo? Any favorite memories through the years?
0: So I love seeing all the costumes that the community comes up with because, you know, all the costumes, what do people like? What's so exciting this year? What's trending? And then the really crazy, super creative people who I don't know how they think of all these things.
1: Yeah.
0: But you just see all this fun stuff where it's like a whole family decked out in Beauty and the Beast, or sometimes we'll have them show up in zoo theme. And so you'll have the one kid is a giraffe, one kid as a lion, mom and dad are zookeepers, and then they have the stroller decked out as like the equivalent of our zoo mobile, and they'll bring their kids around that way. It's just super fun to see everything like that. And just having fun. It's just an exciting time, and people are having a good time. So that makes me happy to see everybody else happy.
1: I'm jealous of those people that have that kind of creativity because I don't seem to have it. I see some, I'm like, man, how do you think of that?
0: I know. I have that same, like, every once in a while, I'm like, that was so smart. I'm glad you have the skill to do that.
1: Right. So. Okay, the Zoo Boo. Again, can you give us the website to go for people who want to check it out before and maybe get some tickets ahead of time?
0: Absolutely. You'll just go to newzoo.org. That's our main website. 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And again, it's a great deal if you buy your tickets in advance. You save the $3, and members save even more than that.
1: And it's not just one weekend, as you said. It begins when and ends when?
0: It's three weekends. It begins October 9th. 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
1: All right, very good. Barbara Baston has been our guest today from the New Zoo and Adventure Park. NewZoo.org. Find all about the 31st annual Zoo Boo, which is coming up. Barbara, thanks so much for joining us, and have a great Zoo Boo.
0: All right. Thank you, Bill. I really appreciate it, and we hope to see everybody.
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4: I want to tell you a story about the house went blue. 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

0: When did my waistband and inseam numbers flip-flop?
1: I gotta believe Wisconsin is one of the highest consuming states of gravy in the U.S.
0: Fall comfort food from the big dog.

0: Is this John?
1: Yes, it is.
0: John, are you sitting down?
1: Yeah.
0: John, you just won a luxury all-inclusive vacation for four to Dreams Resorts and Spas in the Mexico location of your choice.
1: Oh, my God. I can't believe it. It's unreal. That is freaking awesome. Hi, this is John. I just won a trip to Dreams Resorts.
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0: 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Gams, pins, getaway sticks with Billy and Dusty coming up as the revolution rolls on Saturday style. We got Frank and Pat. So, all right, three people you're inviting to your pajama party.
1: You know, if you could make them be real.
0: Yeah.
1: I'd love to sit down and talk to Gene Simmons.
0: Oh, I know, right?
1: But you, know, but you can't, you never
0: and
1: know.
0: And how demon could he be in his PJs?
1: You never know what you're getting with the guy. If you could force them to actually have a real conversation, he would be great to talk to.
0: He would.
2: If you're talking about pajamas intellectually, it would probably be Elvis, of course.
0: Yeah. Oh, right.
2: And it would be John Lennon for me. Yeah. And probably, I don't know, JFK, because I want to hear the stories.
0: Yeah.
1: I go Paul McCartney.
2: Paul McCartney,
0: yeah. JFK had half a mind not to come.
2: Yeah.
1: Ouch.
2: Open that door.
3: This is the key shot. President going back and to his left.
2: Ooh.
3: Again. Back and to the left.

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0: 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Green Bay's classic rock all day from Bad Company. Little GNR coming up as the revolution rolls on. But anyway, our football team sucks this year. Oh, well, suck it up, Buttercup. Your life don't suck.
1: And now it's F My Life.
0: Today, someone spray painted a black skull on the side of my house. We painted over it and installed lights to hopefully persuade intruders not to vandalize the property because it would be a bright area. The lights were stolen. FML. Today, I fell down the stairs and hit my head on the wall. My parents came frantically running to my side to make sure the wall was okay. FML. Today, I was at a grocery store buying ice cream after the tragedy of losing my Nana. When I got to the cash register, the cashier saw the sadness in my eyes and said, "It's okay. You'll find the one someday. The one that can look at your inner beauty and not care about the rest." She thought I'd been broken up with. FML. Today, I woke up to my kids shaking me, "Get up! Santa was here!" "Santa, it's June." I got up to find my TV, computer, and Mac AirBook all gone. That's like Bizarro Santa. FML. Today, I finally got the guts to text this cute girl at school. I started sending flirtatious texts, only to find out the hard way she'd given me her boyfriend's number. FML. Today, I was at the airport to see my dad for the first time since I was 4 years old. While I was waiting for him, a strange man started flirting with me. Irritated, I told him, "I'm waiting for my dad. Go off." That was my dad. FML.
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0: I'm the Big Dog. Is this Sean? How are you doing today?
2: I'm doing great.
0: Want to be doing greater?
2: Yep.
0: You, my friend, are going to San Diego, and you're watching the M72 tour from the Snake Pit.
2: Oh, my God. Oh, yeah. You made my whole year.
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106.7, The Big Dog, home of the Bob and Tom Show Mornings, Green Bay's Classic Rock, all Saturday-style revolution. And we've got Rookie's Rock and Roll Extravaganza coming up at 6, sponsored by Pep's Pizza. And that goes to show, if you whine long enough, maybe you'll get some pizza. That's coming up at 6. Oh, I can't smell it cooking now. It'd be way overdone by 6. Guns N' Roses, Mr. Brownstone, Big Dog.

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1: 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Did you know that?
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Morning's Green Bay's classic rock all day from Def Leppard. We've got Zeptember taking a little bite out of Big Dog-tober after Joan Jett.

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0: You know, we just talk stupid stuff. 106.7 The Big Dog, home of the Bob and Tom Show. Morning's Green Bay's classic rock all day from Skinnerd, from Toronto. I don't know if they're from Toronto. It's the trio from Toronto. I just really like alliteration. But I also like when we get together, we just talk stupid stuff, you know? Like, okay, say you can invite three people to your pajama party.
1: Jason Momoa.
0: That was quick.
1: Okay. Lenny Kravitz. And whoever else Lisa Bonet's been with. I don't know how she scores these men, but I would like to, too.
2: Well, you see.
0: She was hot back in the day. I don't know what she looks like now, but she gave me a Jell-O pudding pop.
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0: your big dog forecast. Chance at showers at night. Mainly north, 65 today, 49 overnight for tomorrow. Sunshine, a little breezy. Could see some frost north and 65.
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1: Filter by size. Is this Sean? 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

106.7, the Big Dog, home of the Bob and Tom Show mornings, Green Bay's classic rock, all Saturday style revolution. Got the Stones on the way. Little Pat Benatar, Pat says, fire in the hole. Big Dog.

0: Hello.
1: Hello. Is this Julie?
0: Yes.
1: 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You have won a trip for four to the Dreams Resorts and Spas location in Mexico of your choice, including airfare.
0: I'm in shock right now. Hi, my name's Julie, and I just won a trip to Dreams Resort. I'm going to Mexico.
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0: 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Sweater weather.
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0: Leather weather. It's leather weather on the Big Dog.

0: So we got Frank and Pat from Let Me Be Frank's in studio. And we've got Mattel on hold on line one. 106.7, the big dog. Home of the Bob and Tom Show mornings, Green Bay's classic rock all day from the Casbah. Also Journey and Joan Jett coming up. And Zeptember taking a little bite out of Big Dogtober. The revolution rolls on. But again, so Frank and Pat. So they have a Pat doll or a Frank doll. Either one of you can go first. What attachment does it come with?
1: On a Pat or Frank doll?
0: Yeah.
1: Mine comes with a laugh.
2: Oh, that's yeah.
0: Not, I mean, like yeah. You just pull the string.
1: I got a crazy string. Laugh. Everybody can hear it anywhere. So that's yeah. What I think. It's not an appendage, right. But it's kind of part of me.
0: Pull your, and you hope that's what happens. Pull the finger and it's a whole other sound.
2: Right.
0: Yeah. We're of that age.
2: I think the Pat doll would probably have a pull string also. But as you pull the string, the hair slowly goes into the scalp.
0: That's outstanding.
2: Comes out of the shoulders and the belly grows.
0: All right. He has lovely.
1: The amazing transformation.
0: Cascading down his back. It didn't start at his head.
2: That's a great idea. We should market that.
0: That is. I love that.
3: Woody's got this pull string on his back. Yeah. You know, the thing that makes him say,
4: "There's a snake in my butt."
3: Cool. Works fine. Except sometimes, poof, the string just vanishes. Whoa. Gone. Like Woody decided, nope, I'm off the clock. Pixar magic, folks. 1 second cowboy, next second, budget Barbie doll.
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Big Dog forecast. Chance at showers at night. Mainly north, 65 today, 49 overnight. For tomorrow, sunshine, a little breezy. Could see some frost north and 65. That's your Big Dog forecast.

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0: September, taking a little bite out of Big Dogtober. On 106.7 The Big Dog, home of the Bob and Tom Show, morning's Green Bay's Classic Rock all day from Kansas. Also, Bon Jovi coming up. So we got Frank and Pat in studio talking about Hocus Pocus Focus Group. You can get your tickets at MeyerTheater.org, but then you have to pay the poll tax. So if you could choose three people for a pajama party.
1: Pajama party. So does this mean we want to see them in their pajamas or just hang out?
2: Hang out.
0: Both.
1: Yeah. Or both?
0: Yeah.
1: Okay. Raquel Welch. That's a
0: Raquel
1: good,
0: is a good
1: call
0: one.
1: There.
0: Yeah. Cassandra, you know.
1: Oh, yeah.
0: Elvira. Yeah, she'd be good. Yeah.
1: Oh, yeah.
0: The tiny little footies on Dolly Parton's. He barely knows she has a onesie.
3: Oh, well, yeah. I've always been pretty well blessed. People are always asking if they're real. And
4: I would never. You see.
3: No, you don't have to ask.
4: I would not.
3: I'll tell you what. These are mine.
4: I have certain guidelines on it. But I would give about a year's pay to peek under there.
0: Ah, Dolly, we hardly knew you.
5: 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Working the pole with Rev.
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0: It's fall, y'all. 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

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And we've got Billy and Dusty with that rock and roll Padunka Dunk coming up. But first, Greg Kinn Band on The Big

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0: Happy fall
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0: So we got Kathy Colbeck coming in from Houses of Honor, 106.7 The Big Dog. Home of the Bob and Tom Show mornings, Green Bay's Classic Rock all day. Born to be wild because we're working for the weekend, but don't fear the reaper. That'll all make sense as we roll on. Kathy Colbeck from Houses of Honor. And of course, if you come in and you talk about your stuff on the show, you got to pay the poll tax. So here you go.
1: Okay, so you're an action figure. What attachments do you have? Like kung fu grip or...
2: Well, maybe a credit card that never gets declined. That's my attachment.
1: A titanium credit card.
2: Yeah. Here it is.
1: That's outstanding.
2: Or maybe a portable phone charger because I can never, you know, keep my phone charged at.
1: Or one that'll tell you which way to turn on Mason if you're coming here.
2: Yeah.
1: Like one with a GPS. Right. Oh, wait, they all have that.
2: I'd like an emergency pizza slice hand.
1: Yeah.
2: Yeah. That would be really cool because I love pizza.
1: Oh, and, I do too. You know, an emergency pizza slice.
2: Emergency pizza.
1: That would be outstanding.
2: A nap button.
1: A who?
2: A nap. Oh, time for your nap. Bam.
1: My problem is I'd hit it while I was driving.
2: Oh, yeah, that wouldn't be good.
3: I was taking up and I don't know why. I'm pretty sure I got enough sleep last night, but my brain's feeling fuzzy. I've gotten off track. I'm gonna take a nap and be right back.
1: Ooh, it's a lot of blood. Oof.
4: Working the poll. It just might be the most important thing on the radio.
1: Oh, it is.
4: Ever.
1: I'm the Big Dog. I'm awake.

your Big Dog forecast. Chance at showers at night. Mainly north, 65 today, 49 overnight for tomorrow. Sunshine, a little breezy, could see some frost north and 65. That's your Big Dog forecast.

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0: Okay, so Mattel's on line one. 106.7, the Big Dog, home of the Bob and Tom Show. Morning's Green Bay's classic rock all day from Van Halen. AC/DC coming up as the revolution rolls on. So here's the premise. Mattel's on line one. If you had an action figure doll, a Jane doll, what attachments would it come with?
1: It would have rubber gloves to pick up all the dog poop that I pick up.
0: Yeah.
1: It would have
0: Kung Fu grip.
1: Yeah, and go gadget arms.
0: All
1: the crap I gotta reach before the toddler gets to it.
0: Go gadget arms.
1: Yeah.
0: And a snooze button for the whole world. Bang!
1: There you go.
0: Grandma's sleeping in, damn it. I love you. But yeah.
1: I have a life too.
0: Right? Well, no, you already lived it. If you squandered it, that's your problem, not his.
1: So. Oh God, I did.
2: That's right, somebody had to say something. I'm going from town to town, I'm spreading the gospel.
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4: Hello?
0: Hello, is this Olga?
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0: Hi, Olga, it's Mike Walsh from The Big Dog.
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4: Oh, my God. Hey, my name is Olga, and I just want a trip to Dream Resort.
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1: Increasing clouds, fella fat fellas. 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Fire up the bighorn. We'll take a trip to Michigan, yonder hey. Chance at showers at night. 64! So whip out that XXX Fleet Farm Man Mall t-shirt once.
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0: Is this John?
1: Yes, it is.
0: John, are you sitting down?
1: Yeah.
0: John, you just won a luxury all-inclusive vacation for four to Dreams Resorts and Spas in the Mexico location of your choice.
1: Oh, my God. I can't believe it. It's unreal. That is freaking awesome. Hi, this is John. I just won a trip to Dreams Resorts.
0: Keep listening. Keep texting. 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

0: It's about to get weird all up in here. 106.7 The Big Dog. 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Green Bay's classic rock all day. Got the crew with extra butts in the bathroom. And then air travel will be the theme of the two songs following that. So you'll have to, you know, listen and pay attention. So anyway, it's about to get weird in here because we got Frank and Pat. So let me be Frank. Okay, so here's a weird one.
1: Okay.
0: All right. What three people would you invite to a pajama party? Who would you have dinner with? No. Alive or dead? No. A pajama party. That's where you get to know people.
1: And Margaret.
0: Oh, hell yes.
1: Kel Welch.
0: Yep.
1: And my wife.
0: Oh. Huh. Yeah. Yeah.
1: Just want to see those three go on it.
0: Just to make sure you don't have fun. Somebody's got to be a buzzkill. So let's bring the wife.
2: Yeah. Some sort of a cat fight.
3: Cat fight?
2: Okay, why? Why do guys do this? What is so appealing to men about a cat fight?
3: Yeah, cat fight.
0: Yeah, cat fight.
4: Because men think if women are grabbing and clawing at each other, there's a chance they might somehow kiss.
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your Big Dog Forecast. Chance at showers at night. Mainly north, 65 today, 49 overnight for tomorrow. Sunshine, a little breezy, could see some frost north and 65. That's your Big Dog Forecast.

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0: 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Green Bay's classic rock, all Saturday style revolution. September taking a little bite out of Big Dogtober coming up. But if something is weighing on you, you know, unburden yourself. I'm the Rev.
1: It's Confessions with Rev.
0: I used to fart in the cookie tin, then quickly put the lid back on before leaving for work when my wife told me that her mother was coming over for coffee. I'm banging two of the neighbors, each without the other's knowledge, thinking of adding a third. It's like skiing just ahead of an avalanche, being fully alive in the moment, but it could end in disaster at any second. At college, I bought a sex sheep as a joke for a friend. Girlfriend was away, so I tried it. Wasn't great. Wasn't the worst I ever had. I cleaned it before I gave it to him. Slightly ashamed. Looked back at me and bleat. If you've called me when I'm working from home, there's a 98% chance I've been plucking out genital hair during our very professional conversation.
1: That was Confessions with Rev.
0: On the Big Dog with Rev, not from Rev. Is this Sean? How you doing today?
2: I'm doing great.
0: Want to be doing greater?
2: Yep.
0: You, my friend, are going to San Diego, and you're watching the M72 tour from the Snake Pit.
2: Oh, my God. Oh, yeah. You made my whole year.
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Green Biz Classic Rock, all Saturday style revolution with Bon Jovi. Got a reservation with Don Henley and the boys. But first, Brian and Angus said they caught this round. Big Dog.

0: Is this John?
1: Yes, it is.
0: John, are you sitting down?
1: Yeah.
0: John, you just won a luxury all-inclusive vacation for four to Dreams Resorts and Spas in the Mexico location of your choice.
1: Oh, my God. I can't believe it. It's unreal. That is freaking awesome. Hi, this is John. I just won a trip to Dreams Resorts.
0: Keep listening. Keep texting. 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

0: Well, who wouldn't want to see Ned in his PJs? 106.7 The Big Dog. Home of the Bob and Tom Show. Morning's Green Bay's Classic Rock all day from Marshall Tucker. Got Brian Adams coming on. Aerosmith on the way as the revolution rolls out. But it's Ned. Who wouldn't want to see Ned's PJs? Three people at your pajama party.
1: Who would I want at my pajama party? Wow. Wow. That's interesting. Huh.
0: Because it can't just be a party, because you can't, you can have all your facades and whatnot. Pajama party, you are who you are. You
1: know, yeah, right? Well, the part would be that I'd want three, like, I'd maybe pick three really hot, why not? It's a pajama party. Yet each of them would not be at the party with me in my pajamas. So I have to base this on what real life would be.
0: Yeah.
1: I don't know, Jim Schmidt.
0: Wow.
1: Sorry, I just thought he could tickle me with his eyebrows, it'd be a lot of fun. Get closer, Jim, please. I'm still flaccid. Oh, there you go.
0: Oh, my God.
1: That would
0: tickle
1: be a nice one. I think
0: that would be. They do take on a
1: Jim
0: life of
1: Schmidt,
0: their own.
1: Former Green Bay Mayor Jim Schmidt would be one.
0: Yeah.
1: One of them would have been Sophie Cunningham, who is the WNBA player whom I just think is just so hot. And for me, being 5'4", some 6'3", girl in pajamas, pajamas.
0: Don't sit, stand.
1: No.
0: Just and of course, continue to
1: Mickey,
0: stand.
1: Mickey, of course.
0: Yeah,
1: right.
0: Mickey, of course.
1: Yeah, she could stand and still everything could still. Yeah, Mickey would, of course, have to be there. So Jim Schmidt, Sophie Cunningham, and Mickey. A lot of fun. And, of course, Mickey and Jim would go off, and then I'd be there with the WNBA player who doesn't like me anyway.
0: And me, because I crashed. Right. What do you do?
1: Exactly right.
0: So, nice yeah. Batman
1: jammies.
0: So
1: at that point, I'd have to go with the dog excuse and get the hell out of there.
2: How short is too short?
3: Shorter than me. I'm
2: shorter than
3: tall.
2: You? How tall are you?
3: 5'8".
2: I'm 5'8 and a half.
3: Are you on your toes right now?
2: No.
4: That's right. Somebody had to say something. I'm going from town to town. I'm spreading the gospel.
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0: There used to be a way to stick it to the man. 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

Big Dog forecast. Chance of showers at night. Mainly north, 65 today, 49 overnight. For tomorrow, sunshine, a little breezy. Could see some frost north and 65. That's your Big Dog forecast.

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0: 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As we know, Mondays suck here on 106.7 The Big Dog. 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
1: Well, you're stuck on that tagline.
0: No. That was the new intro.
1: I love it.
0: Seriously, that was the intro.
1: Ready?
0: I knew you were busy, so I was just flowing right into it.
1: And it's amazing. I mean, the way... At your age, your flow is perfect.
0: Flow max.
1: Hey, Bob Zaney's on that's the website. Go there, check out the Tri-Bar Comedy Special on YouTube. Watch it there, like it there, share it. Millions have. Why not you? Dateline Washington, D.C. The FBI will no longer disqualify applicants who've had sex with a prostitute. You know, Hunter Biden is one step closer to finding a real job. United Kingdom, London lawmakers have struck down a bill that would allow assisted suicide. The only exception is for Prince Harry and Meghan Markle.
0: They
1: got the okay, baby, okay? And two beluga whales died at the Chicago Aquarium. No cause of death was given, but because it's Chicago, it could have been a surf war with the dolphin gang.
0: Surf war.
1: On the Twitter, at Bob Zaney, Zaney Bob on the Instagram, in Zaney Baby, Instagram, TikTok, and the official Bob Zaney channel on YouTube. Subscribe, it's free to do so. Let's go back in time.
0: This doesn't sound anything like any of the other ones I did. Bing!
1: Yeah, wow. You know, Tuesdays are also funny and half-assed. It worked. December 13, 2011. According to the National Traffic Safety Administration, pedestrians' accidents have risen 4.2% over last year. An official texted while driving, quite frankly, I don't know why these numbers went up.
0: Bang!
1: Check out my Macari store at bobzaney.net. Book me on the Cameo or get an official t-shirt of this program, Wake Me If You're Horny, or Eat Salmon, the other pink meat. Until next week, for Mike Walsh and the Mike Walsh Singers, which are, it's Linda Ronstadt and Barbara Streisand. Ooh. This is Bob Zaney, baby.
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Before a surgeon asked you, trust me, foreigner, Big Dog.

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1: I gotta believe Wisconsin is one of the highest consuming states of gravy in the U.S.
0: Fall comfort food from the big dog.

Big Dog forecast. Chance at showers at night. Mainly north. 65 today, 49 overnight for tomorrow. Sunshine, a little breezy. Could see some frost north and 65. That's your Big Dog forecast.

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0: 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How you doing today?
1: I'm doing great.
0: Want to be doing greater?
1: Yep.
0: You, my friend, are going to San Diego, and you're watching the M72 tour from the Snake Pack.
1: Oh, my God. Oh, yeah. You made my whole year.
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1: Hello, is this Olga?
0: This is Olga.
1: Hi, Olga, it's Mike Walsh from The Big Dog.
0: Really?
1: Olga, how would you like to be sitting in an ocean in Mexico with three of your other favorite humans at a Dreams Resorts and Spas location of your choosing?
0: Oh, my God, are you serious?
1: As a heart attack.
0: Oh, my God. Hey, my name is Olga, and I just want a trip to Dreams Resorts.
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2: Okay.

Your Big Dog forecast. Chance at showers at night. Mainly north. 65 today, 49 overnight. For tomorrow, sunshine, a little breezy. Could see some frost north and 65. That's your Big Dog forecast.

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0: is this Sean. How are you doing today?
1: I'm doing great.
0: Want to be doing greater?
1: Yep.
0: You, my friend, are going to San Diego, and you're watching the M72 tour from the Snake Pit.
1: Oh, my God. Oh, yeah. You made my whole year.
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1: Newly sponsored.
0: We newly sponsored. Boy, yeah. You were really excited. You couldn't wait to get this thing started.
1: Wait. So I can't wait.
0: The news.
1: Yeah, Pabst Pizza. Proving if you whine long enough.
0: There you go.
1: Perhaps someone will take pity upon you and sponsor
0: Pabst Pizza Co.
1: I notice I'm not chewing.
0: Well, the deal just got done. Next week we'll have a pizza. Next week we'll have a pizza while we're doing the program, doing the show.
1: I want a Pabst Pizza.
0: But Pabst Draft House, Pabst Legit, Rise House.
1: Oh, yeah.
0: They got a lot. Yeah. Pabst Pizza Co. If you want to go online and look, that's the website, and look everything up. But yeah, welcome aboard, Pabst.
1: Yeah, thank you.
0: Very excited about that.
1: Yeah.
0: They just said, yeah, we love the show, want to be part. Craig over there, he's a big fan of rock. He's a big rock and roll guy, classic rock guy.
1: Yeah.
0: He too, and we might be working in some of he as a side hustle.
1: Okay.
0: He does meat rubs.
1: Oh.
0: And his rubs are Rubs That Rock.
1: Oh, I like that.
0: Is the name of his rubs brand. Rubs That Rock, and they got all the different. So we might be doing something around the holidays with that. No pressure on Craig or anything like that. But yeah, so
1: we're happy we got the Pabst. Everything after that is frosting,
0: right? So welcome aboard, Pabst. Anyway, we kick off the program with Slaughter. That was a tribute to the Packers, and now we roll into Y&T. It's Contagious. 106.7 The Big Dog, the Rookie Rock and Roll Extravaganza.
1: Hopefully, winning is contagious.

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1: Baker Mayfield gives it one thumbs up.
0: That's all he can give it is one thumbs up. Remember the good old days when Tampa Bay was in the NFC Central
1: at
0: the
1: time? I do.
0: And Chris Berman would always call these like the Bay of Pigs games because both teams were bad at the time. It's kind of a throwback.
1: Yeah, unfortunately it is, isn't it?
0: If Tampa Bay would just wear their creamsicle jerseys and all that, it would be a real throwback to the good old days, let's say.
1: Yeah.
0: But Tampa Bay's 0-3, Green Bay's 1-2. Oddly enough, both teams need to win.
1: That is
0: both
1: weird.
0: Teams need to win. If
1: weird.
0: The Buccaneers go 0-4, the season is basically pretty much shot before Halloween even rolls around.
1: Right, yeah.
0: And if the Packers lose,
1: it is going to get ugly.
0: Near being shot before the Halloween rolls around. It's going to get really ugly.
1: It's going to get
0: we'll
1: ugly.
0: We'll see. I don't think there's, look, I say there's no way the Packers lose this game tomorrow.
1: I don't blame it either.
0: And it starts with the quarterback that they're playing. They're playing an undrafted rookie who has no experience. And this is on, and when I say the Packers are going to win, I'm like, this is on you, Jonathan Gannon, and the defense.
1: Right. Yeah.
0: Right?
1: Yeah.
0: This is on you guys.
1: Our three new guards, maybe one of them will play. That'd be life.
0: Well, one, I think a couple, maybe all three. We'll see.
1: Yeah.
0: We'll see how that goes down. But even if you're shaky on offense, you shouldn't need more than 11 points to win this game.
1: Right.
0: Tomorrow is what I say.
1: Yeah.
0: You give Tampa Bay a field goal, and then somehow they might get a lucky touchdown of a big play or something like that. But that's it. Jonathan Gannon needs to turn up the heat on Jalen Danielson tomorrow and...
1: How happy are you for Zeitler?
0: I don't really care.
1: That's cool. Isn't it cool though when a Badger comes home? I think that's
0: man. I guess
1: you think that's cool.
0: Lifelong, Well, don't blink. He's not going to be here long. You know, he's
1: old
0: at the end of his career.
1: I know, but I just want him to be here to help hoist the Lombardi.
0: Well, he's going to have to play longer than this year if that's going to happen. So I don't think that's going to happen.
1: Wow.
0: All right, punch the button. Let's get a little wasp rolling here on a Saturday night. Wild Child, 106.7, The Big Dog.
1: Man, you're like Debbie Downer and
0: like
1: whatnot.
0: The truth teller?
1: No.
0: I'm like the realist?

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It's Rookie's Rock and Roll Extravaganza on the Big Dog. It's streaming at bigdog.dog. Is this what they mean by ballroom?

0: 106.7 to Big Dog. He's Mike the Rebel.
1: I love Great Mike. Me too.
0: I'm Rookie.
1: Yeah.
0: Together we make up the Rookie Rock and Roll
1: Extravaganza. Sponsored by Pep's Pizza.
0: Pep's Draft House Pizza?
1: Yeah.
0: Pep's Legit Pizza?
1: So what
0: are Rise House Pizza.
1: I need to start drooling now. What are we going to have?
0: Well, you said you want the tap room double. You're not a mushroom guy.
1: I'm not a fun guy at all.
0: No mushrooms, so that means, that rules out the sausage.
1: Unless they're big, and I can just pick them off. I mean, that's fine.
0: Nah, it rules out the Prohibition Special. We'll do a taproom double. It's my favorite.
1: Yeah.
0: Sausage and pepperoni.
1: Oh, yeah. Well, there you go. Yeah.
0: We'll do that next Saturday night during the program is what we'll do.
1: Thank them for me.
0: By the way, happy belated anniversary to the missus yesterday.
1: How many years?
0: 28.
1: Nice.
0: It was 28 years ago yesterday, Mrs. Rookie won the human lottery when she said, I do. I do.
1: And then you...
0: With enthusiasm, Revy.
1: And you chained her to the basement radiator.
0: Oh, I'm telling you, she couldn't say I do fast enough. She said, I'd be a damn fool to say I don't, so I do.
1: I'm sure that's exactly what it sounded like.
0: 28 years and going strong, baby. So I said, if you don't like it, you can kiss my love goodbye.
1: Oh, good God. I am glad you said that, though, because I shudder to think what you might have offered up as an alternative.
0: No way.

0: 106.7 to Big Dog, the Rookie Rock and Roll Extravaganza. She's that's Lita good. Ford.
1: She aged pretty good compared to some of them.
0: Yeah, not too shabby.
1: Yeah, she was just at the Epic not too long ago.
0: Yeah, I as I told you a couple moments ago, yesterday, it was 28 years ago that Mrs. Rookie said, I do won the human lottery.
1: She's better than you.
0: She said, take this shot of poison. Prove it to me. Listen here,
1: and then you fired up Alice Cooper. Poison.
0: Yeah, exactly.
1: Your lips are poison.
0: Oh my goodness. All right. Hey,
1: Brett Michaels, what are you doing here?
0: Yeah, you sounded just like him.
1: Lead singer of Poison.
0: Oh yeah, that's true. So how many degrees of separation? Wow. We're gonna go shot of poison, then we could go to Alice Cooper.
1: Poison.
0: To poison into Brett Michaels.
1: Poison.
0: Poison group. But we could do. Brett Michaels, what's his from his solo album, Poison? Your love is like poison.
1: Oh
0: so you can do that whole ding ding right down the line. All right, are we paying you or what's the story?
1: God, please.
0: All right, by the way, you're getting paid in pizzas now.
1: Yeah,
0: you're no longer pizzas. Getting paid money. You're getting paid in Peps Trapped House pizzas.
1: Work for food.
0: All right, there you go. Work for Peps.
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0: Wow, wow.
1: You would think after all these years, how many years have we been doing this now? Two, three?
2: At least two.
1: You'd think this show would be getting better, but it's not. It's just Tesla.
2: It's kind of like it's kind of like the Packers. You'd think by now they'd be getting better.
1: Yeah, that's just not the case. They're hoping to get better tomorrow.
2: Yeah, if they have an undrafted offensive lineman, an undrafted rookie torches him, that's going to be. Oh my goodness! Any word on Josh Jacobs? Any nothing?
1: No, there's. The judge said that they're not going to denied the request to seal the video.
2: Right.
1: The NFL wants to see it, so they're filing the petition that you need to.
2: Yeah.
1: To see it.
2: Yeah.
1: It's a great question. I don't know if and when, but it's dragging on. It'd be nice if the NFL just said, "Hey, this is what we're doing." Yeah. Everybody's in limbo right now.
2: But, right. Yeah. I mean, and he's probably gone next year either way, right? So let him play.
1: I would guess. I mean, I got so many thoughts on that. I don't think he should be done. Probably would need a reworked contract.
2: Yeah.
1: But I don't think he's lost anything yet.
2: That first year, man, I went, wow. I mean.
1: Well, year one, he was unbelievable. Last year, he was hurt and the offensive line wasn't very good.
2: Yeah.
1: Still ran for over like 1,000 yards. Still had 13 touchdowns. Really going to turn your nose up at that?
2: Wow. That kind of quietly, though. I don't remember
1: probably,
2: that
1: but I mean, the offensive line wasn't very good last year either.
2: Yeah.
1: So I mean, he had a pretty bad injury.
2: Thank God they fixed that.
1: Right? So, and then this year's the commissioner's exemption list. And I wouldn't get rid of him. That's just me.
2: Right. No. Not until you have a better option.
1: Anyway. All right. Yeah. Let's say goodbye. We leave you tonight. We'll be back next week. A little honeymoon suite to say adios. Thanks for listening to the Rookie Rock and Roll Extravaganza. And we'll see you next Saturday night. Bow. Go Pack,
2: go.
1: Big dog.

0: rises, the big dog howls. Rocking the third shift. We ain't scared of the dark. It's always darkest before the dawn on the big dog.
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1: 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Goodbye, everybody.
0: WKRU LOA Green Bay, Cumulus Media Station.